All right. That was The Foreign Resort with Everything Is a Lie. Right before that, we had Pilgrims with Alien, A Projection with Journey, Some Days Are Darker with Obsession, I Die For You, Night with Rose Garden, Funeral Party with Oblivion, My Obsession. I didn't plan that, by the way. And we start off that set with Models, Heaven's Eye. Yeah, so I got to admit, I have been watching, well, when I can, when I'm able to. I can't see them all because of, scheduling, I get. Scheduling. It's just things are happening okay, I've been following the World Cup. I have, with great interest. I have been. I mean, I'm not one who's up on sports, but I can watch a game and have a good time and hang out. So I'm not going to know stats or history or, you know, whatever career a player's going to have. I'm more into the moment. All right. So it's been a lot of fun, you know, hanging out with good people, watching the games and all that. I've been kind of behind Spain a little bit, but I don't know. Their games are always like during the week in the afternoon. I can't watch the game because I have a day job, and it's not like I'm going to tell my boss, hey, I'm going to go cut out early to catch a game. That's not going to fly. That's not going to fly at any workplace that I know of. But I've been following the games, and one team I've been following was the Norway. Norway was, they were fun to watch. It's kind of like when Scotland came to Boston and drank the city dry. I don't think that was, maybe it was planned. Who knows? It's a side effect of the World Cup, you know? Like, you think, oh, all these teams are coming, and then their fans come, and then Scots will be Scot, you know? Scots, and that's exactly what they did. And they had a good time, and I wish I was up there. I used to live in New England, and look like they, yeah, they had a lot of fun, and people I know in those areas, they were great to have around. And then we have the Norway. They were fun too. They were fun to watch. They were fun. I'm talking about like the team, the games itself. Holland, Erling Haaland was amazing to watch. That guy was they weren't joking. That guy's a Viking. He was a force to be reckoned with. By the way, this is not a sports show. I'm just my observation. I'm watching this guy. I saw the Brazil Norway match, and I could have sworn those players were running away from him, not because they're trying to get the ball, like out of fear for their lives. They're running away from Haaland. I mean, that guy was 6'5", and that guy's coming at you at full force, and he's fast. He's fast, and you're like, oh my God, this guy is going to kill me. You know, so not the case. It turns out he's a really nice guy, and you know, I've seen not during the World Cup and other games he's played him. I've seen him make goals off of kicking the ball, bouncing it off another player's head and making the goal. I'm like, God damn. No wonder he's scary. I could have sworn they're running away from him. I saw the match between Norway and England last night, and that was a nail biter. It was. And the one thing, England won, although I was rooting for Norway, but the one thing I've noticed is how they played the game. There was no animosity. There were members of each team were all looking out for one another. For example, when one team member fell, they're there to pick them up regardless of what team they're on. There was a lot of respect on that field. That was something that I've noticed. And that was really cool to see, you know, even though I really wanted Norway to win. But how they ended the game, England won 2-1. And, it was disappointing, but how they carried themselves meant a lot. I don't know. I think a bigger picture, I think the World Cup may have taught a lot of people something, how to be with other, you know, how it's more like, how to behave with other people. I think that was a great example. That game last night was really good. And how they were like hugging each other. After England won, they were like hugging each other, giving high fives and comforting each other, you know, whatever.
You know, everyone came together regardless of what team or country they're coming from. It was like, that was unity. It put a tear to my eye. And in a way, I kind of wish I was there. The camaraderie, you know. Yeah, Norway lost, but it was still great with great respect. You know, nothing was thrown in their faces, you know. But that was great. And I hope it continues. And I hope that rubs off on things here. Because it was a really cool thing to see. And I've yet to see my Spain. I want to see Spain play. I really, really want to see Spain play. But it's the when they play, it just doesn't work for me. By the time I'm free, the game's done. So I don't know. Hopefully, I catch a. I don't know when is Spain playing next. They're playing France, and I want to see that game. But I don't have the schedule on me. But I hope I get to see it. Anyway. Enough sports talk. We have sports people in the station that does that already. So I'm not going to do that. That was something. Okay. You know, yeah, I saw a soccer game that I went to Red Party. That's what I did. You know, oh no, I went to a dinner party with Andrew with Ice Blink. And she had some people over, for dinner or whatever. And then I went to Red Party and no, I saw the game there. Anyway, enough about that. Let's get right back into it. What do I have lined up? I'm not paying attention to what I'm doing. Oh, yeah, a new single from Dead Astronauts. This is Get Lost right here at WFDU. We're streaming live on HD2.

All right, that was the latest from Boy Harsher with Jeans. And they're going to be on tour. Yeah, they will be on tour coming up. When are they going on tour? I had the schedule. I do have the schedule. I have to get the schedule, but I do have it. Anyway, so yeah, Boy Harsher will be on tour. They have an upcoming tour coming up, as a matter of fact. And that is going to be, I posted it, I know. Anyway, so here we go. Yeah, so yeah, they're going to be coming around. If you're in the Hudson, New York, Hudson Valley, they're going to be at the Basilica on September 25th. But later on, they'll be in New York, as a matter of fact, towards the end of the tour on November 6th at the Knockdown Center. So yeah, they'll be on tour from February through November. So yeah, check it out when you get a chance. Anyway, so right before that, we had Crying Vessel with A Taste I Can't Deny, Sleek Teeth with Endless, Contravoid with Chelsea Crowley from Nuevo Testamento. I haven't played this one in a little while, with Losing Game, Tear Ducts with Rains, and we started off the set with a new single from Dead Astronauts with Get Lost. Yeah, so... Yeah, anyway, so, oh yeah, another reminder. I you know what? I keep getting these reminders. Confession will be at the Ellis in Newburgh, New York, with your DJs, Midna, Mayhem, and Zavetska, I think. And, yeah, they will have some sideshows and fire dances and all that. I was at the last one. It was a lot of fun. It's an old church in Newburgh, New York, not too far from where I am. So yeah, definitely check that out. Check this out. Braglin and Carolee will be on tour, and they'll be coming through, they'll be coming through soon, as a matter of fact. They'll be up in New Pulse on September 17th at Scry Chapel. They'll be in New York City on September 18th. So definitely want to check that out. And oh wow, I know what it is. More tour updates. Buzznull and Contravoid will be on tour as well. Yeah, everyone's coming around. Yes, and you can catch them in New York City, of course. They're going to be in Brooklyn. They haven't gotten a venue yet. It's a TBA. So be on the lookout for that. They're coming through soon through your town. Anyway, up next, ever wonder what happened to Glass Spells? They disbanded earlier this year. However, Tania Cassette had come out with some singles. She went solo, and here's one right now. This is The Flame right here on WFDU. We're streaming live on HD2.

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0: Yeah, that was the latest from Horror House Retribution. I just got that during my, I guess, short leave of absence from the station. Snow Beast with Abuse of Power Remix. Bestial Mouths with Dry as Dust. Saw them last night. They were great. They were great. Again, looking forward to when they come back around. They got some new music coming out. I wish I had it. It sounded really good, but it's coming. Don't worry about it. It's coming. The Mystic Underground with We Could Be Fugitive. Yeah, Vladimir was out last night, so I hung out with him for a little bit. Carol Lee with Captain Soft Vein, latest from them, with Learning to Talk. And Tania Cassette with The Flame. Of course, up next is Mind the Gap with Del Guardia, who'll be on at 10, about 44 minutes, and he'll take it over from there. Anyway, so we still have some show left. I actually got a new single from Interpol. Yes, I like Interpol. What the hell? So I'll play it. The new single is Iron City, and you're going to hear it right here on WFDU. We're streaming live on HD2.
1: Alone in Central Park when

All right, that was Olive Kimoto with Gilded Shadow. All right, before that, we had Mintfield from Mexico City with Infinito. Drop Her from Brooklyn with Light Pollution. Golden Apes with From the Sky. They were here like, what was it, a few years ago. They were here a few years ago. Great bunch of guys. I was informed they got some new music coming out, and I'm going to have it soon, so you'll hear it first on this show, of course. So Golden Apes, be on the lookout for that. Dead Leaf Echo with Strawberry Skin, and we started off the set with the latest from Interpol, with Iron City. I'm a little bit upset with Interpol. I really, really want to see them, but I don't want to go to the festival. I don't. I want to see them, you know, at a show, at a local show. Local show meaning, doesn't mean, you know, like a local New York City club, but like, I don't know, maybe like a Irving Plaza or, you know, like, yeah, something like Irving Plaza. I have to say Roseland, but that's not there anymore. Or Webster Hall or something like that. You know, some cool opening bands. Yeah, I want to see something like that. I don't want to have to, like, get tickets for a festival where half the bands I kind of don't want to see. And then sit through a lot of bands, you know. I mean, there are bands.

the lineup's pretty cool. There are bands I do want to see on that festival, but I don't want to deal with the festival. I want to see Interpol. I don't know. Hopefully they'll come back and do like a one-off show or something like that. And I don't want to have to go to Philly or Boston to see them. To see a New York City band, come on, you know, a New York band and have to go out of state to see that. That's not right. That's not right. Anyway, so it would be cool to see Interpol. That's what I'm saying. Anyway, so like I said, up next, Mind the Gap is coming on in about 17 minutes, but I got a couple songs left in me. I got some Ice Blink doing some Cure. Hey, The Cure is doing some touring out in Europe. Hopefully they're coming around here pretty soon. But for now, I got Ice Blink with Kyoto Song right here on WFDU. We're streaming live on HD2. WFDU on HD2. You know what you're listening to at this point.

Okay, that was Dharmaside with If She Calls Back Again. And right before that, we had Sugar for the Pill with Love and Ice Blink with Kyoto Song, The Cure. You know what? I'm going to end things off with The Cure. Grammy Award-winning single of The Cure, This Is Alone. We'll see you next week.

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2: Joe, we're going to have your name on screen. Would you like anything under your name? Would you like Mescaleros, The Clash, or anything like that?
3: I'd like you to write punk rock warlord, with warlord being one word.
4: And so now I'd like to say, people can change anything they want to. And that means everything in the world. People are running about following their little tracks. I am one of them. But we've all got to stop just following our own little mouse trail. People can do anything. This is something that I'm beginning to learn. People are out there doing bad things to each other. It's because they've been dehumanized. It's time to take the humanity back into the center of the ring and follow that for a time. Greed, it ain't going anywhere. They should have that in a big billboard across Times Square. Without people, you're nothing. That's my spiel.

Good evening and welcome to Mind the Gap show number 962. That's a German synth pop band who put out a record in 1988. If you remember Situations, that's the second single that the dance floors got filled by. A song called Have in Mind. I always play an older track to start the show, as all the bands that I play in the next couple of hours should bow down to all the bands who paved the way for this alternative sound that we all love to hear. 5 minutes past the hour. I am Dell, host of Mind the Gap. We are coming up on 22 years on the air here, almost 9 years here at WFDU. And you can find me on X at Mind the Gap NJ, Mind the Gap Radio NJ on Instagram. Next, we're going to start the show with a new single by Andy Crofts from his new record called Melody Boy, which will be out August 7th. And we will preview that record on August 9th by playing three tracks from this album that I've already heard. It's a fabulous record by a fabulous artist. And here's a song called On the Beach, making its U.S. debut.

That is Coastal Fire Department, and everything's dead. They are from the Vale Parish of Guernsey, which is a Channel Island off of between southern UK and France. Coastal Fire Department, check them out on socials. You can find them on Linktree. Just type in Coastal Fire Department, buy their music, support them as we do here. All 1 minute and 51 seconds of their brand new single called Everything's Dead. Before that, Tommy Smith and Take Me Away. The Temper Trap gave us Runaways and Andy Crofts from Melody Boy. And On the Beach, that is track number 4 on a, I believe it's 14 songs coming out on August 7th. It'll be here before you know it. Next up, just to let you know, of course, we all know England. Last week we were on the air and they won against Mexico and they won again. So the final four is set. Argentina will play England and France will play Spain. And then next Sunday I'll have the winner here right down the street from where I am broadcasting. It's only about a 20-minute ride to East Rutherford, New Jersey. The Cortiners have a new record out called Bless the Band, which is basically a greatest hits of the Cortiners, Manchester's mighty, mighty Cortiners. But they do have two new tracks on that particular record, and I'm going to play one of them. It's called Plus One Forever.

89.1 WFDU. That's the band Goss. The S's are dollar signs. They're from Indonesia. That one's called Her, a little trip hop. That's The Whitest Blackout is the name of their record. We also heard Railcard in there. Railcard formed in 2025. That one's called Two Steps at a Time. Railcard is a Rachel Love of Dolly Mixture, Ian Bolton, Button of Death in Vegas, and a few others. Peter Monklichev of Heavenly, who we've been playing a lot lately. And Allison Thompson, formerly of the Trash Can Sinatras. Thank you, Jerry, for that one. Great pop track called Two Steps at a Time. Acacia, that was Danny's War. Snow Patrol with Kylie Minogue. Well, we did play Kylie Minogue on the air. These Alarms and the Cortiners gave us Plus One Forever. You can say hello at 201-692-2806. And Holly Hannigan's new single is called Bloodstone, and we're going to play it right now.

89.1 WFDU, FDU HD2 Teaneck, top of the hour. Hour one is in the books. You just heard something new from the Cribs, If Our Paths Never Crossed. From the record Honeymoon Fever, we heard the Covisets and What a Rush. Sundown Marathon gave us Every Time We Start. A new one from the Amazons and One Hot July. And the lovely Holly Hannigan. Her brand new single is called Bloodstone. Hour two will begin with something new from the Gilla Band. This one's called Foreign Lands.

89.1 WFDU. You're listening to Colleagues Weekend. Before that, we heard Heart is a Ghetto by Feldspar. Brand new from Inspiral Carpets, and There's a Better Way. Regent, our friends, and The Best of Things. And the Gilla Band. And that is brand new. It's called Foreign Lands, and it's 19 minutes past the hour. This is show number 962. If you're listening in the car on HD2, beep your horn. All of my Uber drivers out there who are listening to Mind the Gap every Sunday night all the way to 1 in the morning. We're going to continue new music with the band Crooks. This one's called Always.

89.1 WFDU HD2. That is the band The Cauliflowers. Even the computer can't even identify that one. That's so brand new. It's called Arizona. So if you're following online, some of the tracks are so new that the computer doesn't even identify them. Like the Ansels. And you got it wrong. You got it so wrong. The Temper track gave us Kuru. Dewey was before that in Void from the record Summer on a Curb. And Crooks gave us Always. 38 minutes past the hour. Let's continue another band the computer probably won't identify.

That's another one from the Gila Band and Placeholder here on Mind the Gap. We are on the campus of Fairleigh Dickinson University. We are in Studio B, playing music all the way to 1 in the morning, Eastern Time. If you're just waking up overseas, good morning. Dear Dark Head, that's Linwood, New Jersey's own. The Pendulum Swings is the name of the record, which I did receive, I believe, Thursday morning. I chose Letting Go, an album of instrumentals. That one's for Tom, who requested an instrumental. Dear Dark Head and Letting Go. The Velvet Club gave us Alone and Slow Joy, gave us Forget, 54 minutes past the hour, just over an hour to go. Haven't forgot about our friend's Warm Coat. Their record released earlier this year is called Fractured Shadows. This one called Until Saturday Comes.

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Good morning and welcome to Monday. Lesser Me by the band Sifta, S-Y-F-T-A. Fat Stacks before that and Checkmate. Neon Waltz gave us Send Me Down. Yes, Howard Jones, new single, Stand Up. It's always nice when the older artists come out with new music. That's quality, and that's quality from Howard Jones. Warm Coat. Fractured Shadows is the 2026 release, maybe 25, 26. And that's called Until Saturday Comes, 2026, of course. I am getting old. Seems like I've had it for 2 years, but I haven't. Okay, let's continue. It's 10 minutes past the hour. We've got about 50 minutes remaining in tonight's broadcast. This is a band called Bone Idol with a hyphen. This one's called Licorice.

That is from 1978 from All Mod Cons and It's Too Bad by The Jam. Before that, we heard The Certs and Luna. Thank you, Gary, I believe, sent me that one. And the band, a great new track from The Certs, put that in between The Ramones and The Jam. I haven't played The Ramones on here in quite a while. That's called Beat on the Brat, of course. BYO, Bring Your Own Hammer, and Adrian Crowley gave us From the Tombs. Bone Idol gave us Licorice. And it is almost time to say goodbye, but not quite yet. Don't forget, this Friday night, not Saturday, Friday night at Tierney's, I'll be spinning first, then Tori, then Bruce, then Bob. Please come up, say hello. You'll hear all this kind of music, all the alternative loop lounge sounds. Please come by and say hello. And please go to Tierney's on Friday night. It'll be doors sharp at 8 o'clock. Well, I might spin this track. This is a melody staple back in the day. This is Number One Dominator by the band Top. The album is called Emotion Lotion.

You're listening to Dripping Soul by the one and only Graham Coxon. Graham's record is called Castle Park. Before that, we heard Hard-Fi from their brand new record. That's Always and Forever. There was an article about Hard-Fi saying that after they wrote Stars of CCTV, years and years later, they had to go back to their day jobs, but they're back with a new record, and please buy it. Last Pioneers gave us Soundtrack of a Dying Dream. We had Temper Trap's third track of this show called Dystopia Radio. Vitamin Z from Rites of Passage and Burning Flame. I believe a possible Screamer of the Week. The Trash Can Sinatras from the 1990 release Cake. And Only Tongue Can Tell. Top from the Emotion Lotion record. An incredible record. That's called Number One Dominator. And the Jam gave us It's Too Bad. Again, I'll reiterate. Don't forget, on Friday night, July 17th, the Loop Infinite Party, Bruce, myself, Tori, and Bob will be spinning tunes until around a little after midnight, maybe around 12:30 in the morning. So please join us at Tierney's in Montclair. Time to say goodbye. Here's Haircut 100 and Soulbird on Mind the Gap. Good night. We'll see you on the 19th, on the day we crown the World Cup.

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From the land of the Pima Indian, a proud and noble band who farmed the Phoenix Valley in Arizona land. Down the ditches a thousand years, the waters grew Iris people's crops, till the white man stole their water rights and the sparkling water stopped. Now Iris folks were hungry, and their land grew crops of weeds. When war came, Ira volunteered and forgot the white man's greed.

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And when the fight was over, and Old Glory raised, among the men who held it high.

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He died drunk early one morning, alone in the land he fought to save. 2 inches of water in a lonely ditch was a grave for Ira Hayes.

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0: Well, there used to be this old guy named Woody. Woody was an Indian. Came from a town in Oklahoma called Bowlegs. Yep. And he used to have this saying. He used to say when things got real lousy, I mean real lousy, all you had to do was just put out the fire and call in the dogs and head it on back to Bowlegs. That's what this tune's about, heading on back.
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0: They got a beer down there with my name on it.
1: They got a beer called Jeff.

tequila down in Mexico. Tasted wine in old Bordeaux. Rum and Coca-Cola down in Puerto Rico. Give me champagne, I won't complain.

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What he had to say to me hit me pretty hard, 'cause I think a lot of folks get started this way.

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The old man lived in the woolly swamp way back in Booger Woods. He never did do a lot of harm in the world, but he never did do no good. People didn't think too much of him. They all thought he acted funny. The old man didn't care about people anyway. All he cared about was his money. He'd stuff it all down in the mason jars and he'd bury it all around. And on certain nights, if the moon was right, he'd dig it up out of the ground. He'd pour it all out on the floor of his shack and run his fingers through it. Yeah, Lucius Clay

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They found the old man out in the back with a shovel in his hand, 13 rusty mason jars.

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It's been 50 years ago, and you can go by there yet. There's a spot in the yard in the back of that shack where

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Good morning and welcome to Earthworm Acres on WFDU HD2. My name is Bob Harrison and I will be your host for the next 3 hours of traditional country music. So let's get things started with Hank Williams here at Earthworm Acres.

And good morning, everyone. Welcome to Earthworm Acres. My name is Bob Harrison. So glad that you can join me this morning. We began our set of music with Hank Williams, I'm Sorry For You, My Friend. And Hank recorded that one on December 11th, 1951, in the Castle Studio at the Tulane Hotel in Nashville. And it was released, I'm Sorry For You, My Friend, was released about 2 months later as the B-side of the MGM single Honky Tonk Blues. And as a B-side, I'm Sorry For You, My Friend did not hit the nationwide Billboard country charts. But of course, we have not forgotten it right here on Earthworm Acres. So good morning, everyone. Welcome to Earthworm Acres. My name again is Bob Harrison. Would love to hear from you this morning. My email address, wfduearthwormacres@gmail.com. And we do have a very special year that we will be playing in just a few minutes. But just want to mention that I'm sorry for you, my friend, but I was not in the studio last week because of the difficult travel conditions, the weather conditions, and all the stay off the road warnings. So I did stay off the road, and we left the computer on to run a rerun of an earlier Earthworm Acres episode. But today we are live in the studio. If you're listening on the morning of July 13th, 2026, you're listening to a live program here on WFDU HD2. And let's get started with our mystery year. At the top of the 8 o'clock hour, we're going to count down the top 7 records that were on the nationwide country music charts this very week, middle of July, back in our special year. But what is our special year? If you think you know, send me an email. 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My email address, wfduearthwormacres@gmail.com. We're going to start with our first hint, a record that was not in the top 7, but it was in the record stores, in the jukeboxes, and on country radio right around this time of the year, middle of July, during our feature year. And it's a record that we have never played before on Earthworm Acres. In the 4 years of Earthworm Acres, we have never played this one. It's by Little Jimmy Dickens, I'm Fading Fast With The Time. So hang in there, Little Jimmy Dickens. We're going to play your record right now here on Earthworm Acres.

And it was back in our feature year, the summer of our feature year, when that record was in the jukeboxes and on country radio right around this time of the year. That jazzy little number was called Hillbilly Bebop. It was by Hank Penny and his California Cowhands. How about that? What year are we talking about? If you think you know, send me an email. Be our country music expert this morning. Our email address, WFDU. earthwarmakers@gmail.com. And let's play another hint. And here's a record that we could have played a couple of weeks ago during our Saturday morning program when we had our 50 States, 50 Song celebration for the nation's 250th anniversary. And it would have honored the state of Alabama, because the name of this record is Alabama. It's by the Blue Sky Boys. We're going to give it a listen right here on Earthworm Acres. Here we go.

And how about that? It was the middle of July during our feature year when that record was in the record stores, in the jukeboxes, and on country radio. Baby, It's Cold Outside. Homer and Jethro with June Carter. But what year are we talking about? Well, if you think you know, send me an email, wfduearthwormakers@gmail.com. You can be our country music expert this morning. Another hint, and yes, we're in the middle of July, but why did the record companies do this? They released this one, and it was in the record stores, in the jukeboxes, in the middle of July during our feature year. It's called Teardrops Falling in the Snow, and it's by Molly O'Day. We're going to give it a listen right here on Earthworm Acres.

0: And there we go, getting our work week off to a good start this morning, putting a little pep in our step. Lester Flatt and Earl Scruggs, Baby Blue Eyes. That was in the record stores, in the jukeboxes, and on country radio right around this time of the year during our feature year, the middle of July, back in 1949. And yes, 1949 is our feature year this morning. We're going to continue with more country music from 1949 in just a moment.
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0: Let's take our first look at the weather forecast for the New York City metropolitan area right here on Earthworm Acres this morning. On this Monday morning, we see a sunny day in store for us today with a high this afternoon near 86 degrees. And then tonight, mostly clear, low around 69 degrees. And then tomorrow, Tuesday, sunny, high near 95 degrees. But that heat advisory goes into effect at noon tomorrow, Tuesday, and continues through Wednesday until 9 p.m. Because Tuesday night, it's going to be mostly clear, but it's only going to go down to 77 degrees. And then on Wednesday, it's going to be a sunny day, but the high is going to be near 98 degrees. So watch out for that heat advisory for Tuesday into Wednesday. Right now here in Teaneck on this Monday morning, the humidity is at 73%. The winds are calm. Skies are sunny. We have a temperature of 70 degrees going up to a sunny 86 degrees this afternoon. And let's continue with that music from 1949. July of 1949. This record was in the jukeboxes and on country radio. It's by Bill Monroe. It's called Bluegrass Breakdown. We've got it for you right here on Earthworm Acres. Good morning, everyone.

at the top of the 8 o'clock hour, we're going to be counting down the top 7 records who are on the nationwide country music charts this week back in 1949. But there's the number 10 record, Jimmy Wakely, Till the End of the World. And let's keep that music going from back in 1949, July of 1949. This record was in the record stores and on country radio. It's by Bob Nettles and his Dixie Blue Boys. It's called Had a Call Boogie. Let's give it a listen right here on Earthworm Acres.

We are featuring 1949 this morning here on Earthworm Acres, and that was the number 9 record this week, middle of July, on the nationwide country music charts in 1949. Jimmy Wakely, I Wish I Had a Nickel. And here's a record that was not in the top 10 this week in 1949, but it was in the record stores, in the jukeboxes, and on country radio, and it was rocking those jukeboxes. It's Zeb Turner, Tennessee Boogie. Let's give it a listen right here on Earthworm Acres.

And there we go. The record that was at number 8 on the nationwide country music charts this week back in 1949. Little Jimmy Dickens, Take an Old Cold Tater and Wait. And we'll be counting down the top 7 records that were on the nationwide country music charts this week in 1949 in just about 15 minutes or so. But in the meantime, a few records that were not quite in the top 7, like this one, Jimmy Skinner, On the Wrong Side of the Track. We're going to play it right here on Earthworm Acres.

0: That record was in the jukeboxes, in the record stores, and on country radio middle of July back in 1949, Tomorrow Night by Hank Thompson. We have more music from 1949 coming right up.
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0: 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The Dew Crew plays rock, jazz, bluegrass, whatever is good in a freeform radio style that is rarely heard any other place. 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And let's continue with that music from 1949 in the jukeboxes right around this time of the year in 1949. This duet by Rosalie Allen and Elton Britt. It's called Tennessee Yodel Polka. We have it for you right here on Earthworm Acres. Good morning, everyone. Oh,

And it was right around this time of the year, George Morgan was on country radio with that one, Rainbow in My Heart. And the same thing can be said for Bob Wills and his Texas Playboys, 1949, summer of 1949. Bob Wills, Don't Be Ashamed of Your Age. We have it for you right here on Earth, Worm, Acres.

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1: And yes, we've reached that time we've all been waiting for, the top of the hour, the time when we count down the top seven records that were on the nationwide country music charts this very week, middle of July, back in 1949. And here we go with the top seven, and we're going to get them just a little bit out of order. We're going to start out with Red Foley, Tennessee Border. We've got it right here on Earthworm Acres.
2: 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Hit 7.

0: And that CD player just skipped right to the end of that record. So let's dial it in again and see if we can get it playing for you right here on Earthworm Acres. All right, let's give it a try.
1: 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Hit 7.

0: And there we go. The record that was at number 7 on the nationwide country music charts this week back in 1949. George Morgan, Please Don't Let Me Love You. And before that, we listened to the number 6 record. I know the jingle singer said number 7, but they really meant to say number 6. It was Red Foley, Tennessee Border. We heard it right here on Earthworm Acres. And let's continue that countdown with the number 5 record. And Red Foley is back on the list. He is here with Tennessee Saturday Night. Let's see how we do with this one right here on Earthworm Acres.
1: Super hit

0: And in 1949, Hank Williams had a big, big hit with Lovesick Blues. It happened to be at number four this particular week, middle of July, back in 1949 on the nationwide country music charts. Hank Williams, Lovesick Blues. And let's continue that countdown with Ernest Tubb. He gets a whole lot of help on this one from the Andrews Sisters. I'm Biting My Fingernails and Thinking of You. July of 1949.
1: Super!

0: And yes, Candy Kisses was at number 2 on the nationwide country music charts this week back in 1949. And there were two versions of it. The original version that we just heard by Cowboy Copas and another version by the man who wrote the song, George Morgan. And we listened to the original version, Cowboy Copas, Candy Kisses, right here on Earthworm Acres this morning. It was number 2 on the nationwide country music chart. So let's see. We did our countdown from 7 through 2, and we've heard from Red Foley, George Morgan, Hank Williams, Ernest Tubb, Cowboy Copas. Who haven't we heard from?
1: Super hit, one, hit, one, hit.

0: And there you go, a countdown of the top 7 country records that were on the nationwide country music charts this week back in 1949. And at the top of the chart, Eddie Arnold, Don't Rob Another Man's Castle. But don't go away, because we have another opportunity for you to be our country music expert this morning. Another fabulous feature year coming right up.
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0: And let's take another look at that weather forecast for the New York City metropolitan area here on Earthworm Acres. And today, Monday, we have a sunny day in store for us, a high near 86 degrees this afternoon. Then tonight, Monday night, mostly clear, a low around 69 degrees. And tomorrow, Tuesday, sunny, high near 95 degrees. But that heat advisory goes into effect at noon tomorrow, Tuesday. And it continues until through Wednesday until 9 p.m. Wednesday evening. So Tuesday night, mostly clear, a low around 77 degrees. And Wednesday, it's going to be sunny, but with that heat advisory in effect, that temperature is going to go all the way up to 98 degrees Wednesday afternoon. So be aware of that. Right now here in Teaneck, that humidity is a low, low 66%. Winds are out of the sunny south at 5 miles per hour. And under sunny skies, we have a temperature of 73 degrees going up to a sunny 86 degrees this afternoon. And here we go, your chance to be our country music expert this morning. We're going to be counting down the top 7 records that were on the nationwide country music charts this week, middle of July, back in our feature year. We're going to be doing that at 9 o'clock this morning. But right now, let's play a few of the records that were below the top 7, and we'll give you a chance to be our country music expert. If you think you know what year we're talking about, send me an email, wfduearthwormacres@gmail.com. And you could be our country music expert. So here's our first hint. And this is quite a record. It was at number 42 this week on the nationwide country music charts. And it was all about an event, an item that had been appearing in the news. And the tune is called There's a Star-Spangled Banner Number 2, The Ballad of Francis Powers. It's by a fellow by the name of Red River Dave, and it was on the Savoy record label out of Newark, New Jersey. Here it is, number 42 on the nationwide country music charts this week, back in our feature year.

number 40 this week on the nationwide country music charts. It was the first time that Loretta Lynn had ever been in the country top 40. And she debuted at number 40 this very week, middle of July, back in our feature year with that song, I'm a Honky Tonk Girl. But what year are we talking about? If you think you know, send me an email, wfduearthwormakers@gmail.com. You can be our country music expert this morning. Here's another hint. The record that was at number 43 this week on the nationwide country music charts belonged to the Browns. It's called Lonely Little Robin. We've got it right here on Earthworm Acres.

0: today could you throw away what we've planned?
1: Never, never.
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1: Yes.
0: Ask it if

And there you go. The record that was at number 39 this week on our nationwide country music charts during our feature year. It was a big comeback record for Bob Wills and Tommy Duncan, Heart to Heart Talk. But what year are we talking about? Well, if you think you know, send me an email, WFDU Earthworm Acres@gmail.com, and you can be our country music expert this morning. Now, at number 44 on the nationwide country music charts, we find a song that should not be confused with the number 40 record. This number 44 record, Johnny Cash, Honky Tonk Girl, is not the same as the number 40 record, Loretta Lynn, I'm a Honky Tonk Girl. So let's give Johnny Cash a chance right here on Earthworm Acres, number 44 this week on the nationwide country music charts during our feature year.

And Johnny Freedom by Johnny Horton was the number 37 record on the nationwide country music charts this week back in 1960. And yes, 1960 is our feature year this morning here on Earthworm Acres. The record that was at number 45 on the nationwide country music charts this week back in 1960, a long forgotten record. But what a fabulous story song it is. It's called Margot, the 9th of May. So listen to the lyrics. What a great story song. It's by the Browns, number 45 this week on the nationwide country music charts. We've got it for you right here on Earthworm Acres.

And 1960 was a big, big year for story songs, and that was another one. At number 36, Sonny James, Jenny Lou, number 36 this week on the Nationwide Country Music Charts in 1960. And here's a cover tune. All right, Connie Francis had a big, big pop hit in 1960 with Everybody's Somebody's Fool, and Ernest Tubb gave his spin to it for the country charts. He was at number 46 on the Nationwide Country Charts, Ernest Tubb, Everybody's Somebody's Fool, 1960.

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0: And let's take a look at our country calendar, a listing of events, live events in the New York City metropolitan area that may be of interest to our country music fans. So what do we have coming up? 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That kicks off at 7 o'clock this evening. And then every Tuesday, it's line dancing lessons at Sean's Saloon, Kearny, New Jersey. That starts at 7:30 p.m. every Tuesday evening. And every Tuesday this summer, it's live bluegrass at Lucinda's, 169 Avenue A, East Village, New York City. And it's hosted by Allison Kelly. That runs from 8 o'clock to 11 p.m. every Tuesday in the East Village and all summer long. And then every Wednesday, it's Smokey's Roundup Western Swing live at Sonny's in Red Hook, Brooklyn at 8 p.m. Or if you'd like to take a trip down to Atlantic City every Wednesday evening in July, it's a country rock band, Triple Rail Turn. They're live at the Deck Bar on the marina at the Golden Nugget Casino in Atlantic City. Their show starts at 6:30 p.m. And looking ahead to Saturday, down at Albert Music Hall in Weirton, New Jersey. Saturday, the 18th of July, it's going to be the Libby Prison Minstrels, The Wild Grit, and more. The doors open at 5:30 p.m. Music begins at 6:30 p.m. That's the Albert Music Hall, just a short drive down the Garden State Parkway in Weirton, New Jersey. Their website, www.alberthall.org. And then this coming Sunday, every Sunday afternoon, it's Tone's Bluegrass Jam at Sonny's in Red Hook, Brooklyn at 3 p.m. Or if you'd like to take a little trip down to Albert Music Hall on Sunday afternoon, they have a special Sunday show this week, July 19th. 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And if I'm forgetting anything, let me know. My name is Bob Harrison. My email address, wfduearthwormakers@gmail.com. Would love to hear from you. Let's continue with that music that was on the country music charts this week back in 1960, middle of July. This record was not on the nationwide country music charts, but it was way up there at number 3 at country radio WDEC in Americus, Georgia. It's by a fellow by the name of Paul Davis. It's called One of Her Fools. We got it for you right here on Earthworm Acres. Here we go.

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1: And here we are at the top of the hour, the time when we count down the top seven records that were on the nationwide country music charts this very week back in 1960. And I got to tell you, there are several records that are long forgotten and some performers, all right, that are long forgotten from the world of country music, like this one at number seven. It's by Lewis Pruitt. It's called Softly and Tenderly, I'll Hold You in My Arms. Where else are you going to hear this one but right here on Earthworm Acres? Good morning, everyone.
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0: And there you go, the number 6 record on the nationwide country music charts this week, the long-forgotten record by Marion Worth, That's My Kind of Love. And let's continue that countdown with Charlie Walker, Who Will Buy the Wine, middle of July, 1960.
1: Super hit

0: And there you go, another one of those long forgotten country records that were on the nationwide country music charts this week back in 1960. There at number four, Ernest Ashworth, Each Moment Spent With You. And let's continue that countdown with the undisputed queen of country music, Kitty Wells, Left to Right, right here on Earthworm Acres.
1: Super Hit 3!

0: And we've been counting down the top seven records that were on the nationwide country music charts this week, middle of July, back in 1960. And that was at number two, Ray Price, One More Time. And now we've reached the top of the charts, and it was a big, big pop and country hit in 1960.
1: Super hit, one hit.

0: And there you go, a countdown of the top seven records that were on the country music charts this week in 1960. There at the top of the charts, Hank Locklin, Please Help Me, I'm Falling. And what did you think of that countdown? Wow, it was a different one, wasn't it? Let me know. Send me an email. My name is Bob Harrison. Always happy to hear from you. My email address is wfduearthwarmakers@gmail.com.
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0: And let's take our last look at the weather forecast here on Earthworm Acres this morning for the New York City metropolitan area. And today we have a sunny day in store for us, a high this afternoon near 86 degrees. Monday night, mostly clear, a low around 69 degrees. And then Tuesday, sunny, high near 95 degrees. But that heat advisory goes into effect at noon on Tuesday, and it continues through Wednesday through 9 p.m. So Tuesday night, mostly clear, low only down around 77 degrees. And then Wednesday, when that heat rolls in, sunny skies, a high Wednesday afternoon near 98 degrees. And that heat advisory continues through Wednesday until 9 p.m. Right now here in Teaneck, that humidity is a low, low 56%. Winds are variable at 5 miles per hour under sunny skies. We have a temperature of 77 degrees going up to a sunny 86 degrees this afternoon. And it is time for those country music pioneers. We've been looking at the year 1926, and 1926 was the year Ernest V. Stoneman returned to the recording studios in New York City to do a re-recording of his song about the Titanic. This time they gave it the title The Sinking of the Titanic. And the reason he went in to do a second recording, he had previously recorded this for OK Records in January of 1925, but now he went into the studio in 1926 to record it for Thomas Edison, who was able to give him a lengthier time to record. So instead of a 2.5 minute recording, he did a full 4.5 minute recording that was released on Edison's records. And so let's listen to that Edison recording of Ernest V. Stoneman, The Sinking of the Titanic. It was recorded on June 22nd, 1926 in New York City.

they said what they could do. They were going to build a ship that the water could not go through. But God with a mighty hand showed to the world it could not stand. It was sad when that great ship went down.

they fenced the poor below, they were the first it had to go. It was sad when that great ship went down. It was sad when that great ship went down. It was sad when that great ship went down.

And there you go, Ernest V. Stoneman and his second recording of the Titanic. This one was called The Sinking of the Titanic, recorded for Thomas Edison in New York City on June 22nd, 1926. And we're going to continue now with the Carter family. We've been listening to some of the tunes that the Carter family recorded in their very last recording session as the original group. This was on October 14th, 1941 in New York City. This song, Why Do You Cry, Little Darling, was released about 16 months later in 1943 on the Discount Bluebird label. And the song was written by Maybelle Carter, according to biographers, and it references World War II. Let's give a listen to the Carter family, Why Do You Cry, Little Darling, right here on Earthworm Acres.

And there you go, the Carter family. Why do you cry, little darling? And I got to get my voice back. All right, the Carter family. Why do you cry, little darling? That, though, is recorded for Victor Records in New York City, October 14th, 1941. Their very last recording session, released early 1943 on the Discount Bluebird label. And let's continue now with the recording sessions of Texas swing music. And we finished up the 1930s last week after a long visit. And now we're into 1940. February 13th, 1940 marks the first major recording session for Texas swing music, and it took place in Dallas, Texas, and it was Victor Records, all right, February of 1940. And they were in Dallas to record various Western swing groups, including this one, the Modern Mountaineers, who were returning to the recording studio for the first time since 1937, but they had a very different lineup. They featured Moon Mullican on vocals and piano, and this is one of many recordings that Moon Mullican made of this song, Pipe Liner's Blues. We're going to play it right here on Earthworm Acres.

0: And there you go, some genuine Western swing music recorded February 13th, 1940 in Dallas. Pipeliner Blues featuring Moon Mullican on vocals and piano. We heard it right here on Earthworm Acres. Now, let's get back to the feature year 1960 and some of the records that we didn't quite have time to play last hour. All right, and that includes this one by Johnny Cash, Second Honeymoon. It was on the nationwide country music charts this week, middle of July, back in 1960.
1: Number 34.

that record was at number 9, not on the nationwide country music charts, but at country radio WKCW in Warrenton, Virginia. It was Justin Tubb, Believing It Yourself. And before that, we listened to the number 49 record on the nationwide country music charts, Red Herring and the Jordanians, Wasted Love. And let's play a few more of those tunes that were not on the nationwide country music charts, but in the record stores, in the jukeboxes, and on country radio right around this time of the year in 1960. Here's Carl Butler, I Know Why I Cry. We've got it for you right here on Earthworm Acres. 1960!

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My name is Bob Harrison. So glad that you were able to spend some time with me this morning here on Earthworm Acres, where we play a whole bunch of old records that you just never get to hear anywhere else. I'd love to hear from you. Let me know that you are listening. Send me an email, wfduearthwormacres@gmail.com. And we're going to move on out of here with a few more tunes that were on the nationwide, well, not quite on the nationwide country music charts in 1960, right around this time of the year, but they were in the jukeboxes, in the record stores, and on country radio. And before I get playing those songs, I just want to thank you once again for listening, for supporting the country music here at WFDU HD2. We expect to be back in the studio this coming Saturday at 10 a.m. or at 6 a.m. from 6 to 10 a.m. for Let There Be Country. And then we'll be back in the studio here Monday morning at 7 a.m. Next week for another edition of Earthworm Acres. So let's get out of here right now with a tune by Warner Mack. Again, in the record stores and on country radio right around this time of the year in 1960. It's called I'll Run Back to You. And I'll run back to you Saturday morning at 6 a.m. Have a good week, everyone.

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Play it strange.

Old man Wrigley lived in that white house down the street where I grew up. Mama used to send me over with things. We struck a friendship up. Spent a few long summers out on his old porch swing. Said he was in the war, went in the Navy, lost his wife, lost his baby. Broke down and asked him one time, how you keep from going crazy? He said, I'll see my wife and son in just a little while. I asked him what he meant.

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She said, "Oh, by the way, son, old man Wrigley's died." Later on that night, I laid there thinking back, thought about a couple long lost summers. I didn't know whether to cry or laugh. There was ever anybody

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the wind, pictures of my friends, birds of the world, and squirrels. I love coffee in a cup, little fuzzy pups, bourbon in a glass, and grass.

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back, the earth will laugh, just listen to you fuss. Then you overdid the coffee, couldn't get your hair just right. When I smiled and said good morning,

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Fate had me playing in love with you as my sweetheart. Act one was where we met. I loved you at first glance. You read your lines so cleverly and never missed a cue. Then came act two. You seemed to change, you acted strange, and why I've never known. Honey, you lied when you said you loved me, and I had no cause to doubt you. But I'd rather go on hearing your lies than to go on living without you. Now the stage is bare, and I'm standing there with emptiness all around. And if he won't come back to me, then they can bring the curtain down.

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1: Anyway, I wound up coming in about 3:34 in the morning. And I noticed when the cab took me up to the house that the truck was gone. And I walked down out of the cab and wasn't no dog there. And went in the front room there and just a bunch of old newspapers and stuff laying around. And went in the kitchen and phone sitting right in the middle of the table. And went and walked back to the bedroom and looked around. There's just a bunch of old ugly hangers and stuff. And I finally figured it out. I said, you know what? I believe she quit me. I couldn't figure out why. I knew why. But I don't know why, but I just thought, well, you know, I didn't know how long I'd been gone. I didn't know how long she'd been gone. But for some reason or another, I had a feeling she was at her mama's house in Waco, Texas. So it's 4 o'clock in the morning, I'm telling you. And I said, well, I'm going to call her up. And sure enough, she answered the phone. And I had it was a paper sack here, and I tore it in half. And I wrote this down because if she hadn't pointed it out to me, I never wrote it down. But I said to her, actually, I didn't say a thing to her. She answered the phone. She said, who in the hell is this? Somebody called me up 4 o'clock in the damn morning. And I said back to her, I said, I'm not just somebody's calling you up at 4 a.m. And by God, I'm telling you right now, just one man you love, and I'm him. I was just 13-some-odd years running down. You're the only you I knew around. Hey, I know beyond a shadow of a doubt it don't cost a man anything to be honest, faithful, and true. I didn't know I said it till you pointed out I couldn't be me without you. She got her ass in that truck and come on home. I mean, it worked. It only worked once, though. But it worked about a month. And then I, of course, had to write another. But while she's on her way, I sat down, I put some new strings on my old guitar, and I wrote this song, Couldn't Be Me Without You, and we'll do it for you, boy. God bless you, Bruce. She's up, man.

friend of mine gave me 10 little bottles of some special stuff that he had brewed up himself. So I took it and hid it down in my basement. But my wife found out about it, and she told me to get rid of it or else. Since I didn't like the way she said, or else, I went down there and proceeded to carry out her instructions. I set the 10 little bottles on the drain board, picked up the first bottle, pulled the cork out of it, and poured it down the sink. That is, all except one little swaller, which I drank. I picked up the next bottle and I pulled the sink out of it and I poured it down the sink. All except one little swaller, which I drank. I picked up the next cork and I pulled the sink out of it and I poured it down the bottle. All except one teensy-weensy little swaller, which I sank. I used to have a little difficulty with this number. You see, I come from a great long line of stinkers, drinkers. I had an uncle that drank a quart a day every day of his life. No kidding. He could drink a quart and not even stagger. Heck, he couldn't even move. We told him, we says, you better quit drinking that stuff. It's gonna kill you. Sure enough, it killed him. He died last year at the age of 102. Well, don't laugh. We dug him up last week. He looks better than y'all do now.

guy back here asked me, he says, what's the difference between a drunk and an alcoholic? Well, I'll tell you. Us drunks don't have to attend all them dang old meetings, you know? Don't you know one little thing? You better not say nothing against my wife, Buster, because I'll have you know that I got the wifest little nice in the whole United States.

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And if you spoke at all, you just said hi to Big John. Somebody said he came from New Orleans, where he got in a fight over a Cajun queen and a crashing blow from a huge right hand.

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With Jackson Timbers, they started back down. 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
1: 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Good evening, everyone. Dan Melly here with you every Monday night. And tonight we are going to cover so many different genres. We start off with a bluesy touch to it, Johnny Winters, with a song you'll know. But I have to tell you this, I have to mute the first 5 seconds. Because you see, Johnny Winters says a naughty word. And naughty words are not allowed on this radio station. Naughty DJs, but not naughty noise. Let's count to five.
2: Hit it. Don't hit it. I'll hit it on four. One, two, three, four.